always been doing. You know, I've got a new lady now, and it's a little different than it was when I was with you. You know, I think back to when we

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Hey y'all, I'm Coco Jones with my new song, Love a Girl. It's your music. Plus, the vibe of Love a Girl is very energetic, very chaotic, like those feelings you get when you are in love with somebody. You're obsessed with them, then you're trying to play it cool, and then you just want them to be around, and then you feel like, am I doing too much? 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
1: You used to call me on my. 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

0: We are the HRP.
1: Where hits really playing.
0: Come on now. Come best on. Variety of R&B now. Yeah, come right. on. So, Tony, have you heard of the Enhanced Games?
1: I have not.
0: Mm. So, across all kinds of sports, people get banned, fined, you name it, kicked out for taking enhancement drugs to make them that much
1: that's what
0: better.
1: Kind of games we're playing.
0: Yeah.
1: So these are the people who couldn't play the regular games because they were taking enhancement.
0: They were like, what are you doing?
1: Why are you so strong?
0: Good at it? Would you come here? Let's test you.
1: Why are you moving like, yeah.
0: Mm-hmm. Well, okay. Now they made a sport for all of these test people that like to put the extra stuff in their body.
1: Oh, my goodness.
0: Now, this is dangerous.
1: I don't
0: which
1: know.
0: Which is why they rule against it.
1: Yeah.
0: Like, you shouldn't be putting any of the extra PEDs into your body.
1: So that's, these people probably look really interesting.
0: Man.
1: Yeah.
0: Like.
1: Yeah.
0: They look like the Incredible Hulk.
1: And so they have sponsors and everything?
0: This is going to be a real sport.
1: The enhancement
0: it's the Enhanced
1: sports.
0: Games. It goes down May 24th in, of course, none other than Las Vegas.
1: Of course it does.
0: Now, they got swimming, track, and weightlifting out there, as well as some other sports. But, man, if people are running, below 10 with no enhancements, I can only imagine how fast they'll run and how much they'll lift with this stuff in their system. This is crazy.
1: This is like, you know, you've been in jail for stealing, and we're going to make a sport out of it. So right. Who can break into this vault the quickest or something? This is crazy.
0: They did it. They started it with tag. I blame tag. First, it was tag out there in the playground. Then tag became a sport.
1: There is a place for you cheaters in sports.
0: See, everywhere.
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1: W the HRP.
0: I'm tongue-tied.
1: What? Tongue-tied?
0: I can't even get that out. Tongue-tied. Twisted this morning. Just a little bit of everything going on. So
1: we are the HRP.

0: such a crazy feeling, though. I don't want to get too attached, but I feel like I already am. My mind's telling me one thing, but I guess I should listen to my heart. Right?
1: 94.1 WHRP.

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1: Yep, that's Ari Lennox. 94.1 WHRP, today's best variety of R&B, May 19th. Yeah. Yes, primary elections. Vote, vote, vote. Do you like to jump rope?
2: I love to jump rope.
1: Yeah.
2: When I was a kid, we used to do jump rope for heart at the school.
1: Okay.
2: And we had the jump rope competitions.
1: Yes.
2: Yeah, I was all up in there.
1: It's one of the easiest and probably least expensive next to walking exercise.
2: Oh, yeah.
1: You know?
2: Full body exercises, too.
1: And you can do invisible jump roping.
2: Mm-hmm. Boy, forearms be burning.
1: Mm-hmm.
2: Burning.
1: Yeah.
2: Now, I like double dutching, too.
1: You can double dutch?
2: Tony. Wait, you just got a little rhythm.
1: Wait a minute.
2: And you look at it, you be bouncing, you be ready. Ha! Gotcha!
1: I can't double dutch.
2: Really?
1: No. It seems like double dutch was more of an East Coast type vibe thing.
2: Man.
1: Yeah, I can jump rope, and I can jump rope pretty fast. Right. But not anymore. That's back in the memory. right. My back! yeah. But I love the art of double dutch and the competitions that you've seen over the years.
2: When you be double dutch and then they slide the, they gotta drag the rope on the ground.
1: Have you ever seen the competition with the team?
2: Yeah.
1: Oh,
2: I used to be in the competition, Tony.
1: Really?
2: Yeah, you gotta drop down and do a burpee and then pop back up.
1: Okay.
2: Yeah.
1: Oh.
2: Send hit the yacht. Yeah, man.
1: All right, we're gonna challenge you with this new double dutch machine.
2: I'm down. Okay. I'm down.
1: This professor from Penn State has made a childhood dream come true, per se, because she invented a double dutch machine where you're not needing anybody to, you know,
2: to turn the ropes for you.
1: No, it's a machine on either side.
2: I like that.
1: At the appropriate length.
2: Mm-hmm.
1: And it's just moving the ropes back and forth. And that means you don't have to wait on anybody to practice.
2: Yeah, because folks' arms be getting tired, and I ain't got time for that. I'm trying to get my practice on.
1: Or they try to be slick with it and
2: try
1: slow
2: to get me
1: it
2: out.
1: Down.
2: Don't
1: and trip your feet up in a competition.
2: Yeah.
1: So, yeah, I think it's really, really neat. Again, another invention by a black woman. This is a generational fun thing to do, but this machine is something else. You got to check it out. It's on our Facebook page. At 94.1 WHRP, but yeah, it's all about the rhythm.
2: Yeah, he's got to have the rhythm to jump rope.
1: Coordination,
2: mm-hmm.
1: competition,
2: mm-hmm.
1: creativity,
2: mm-hmm.
1: and of course, the number one thing.
2: Who's that?
1: The culture.
2: Facts.
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Mistakenly, nobody been in a bag, but how many bodies done been in her bag?

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You cannot call it freedom when one group has the power to tell another group how to vote. You cannot call it equal. You can call it something else, but equal is not what it is. Isn't it ironic? At the very same time, we are in Iran fighting for our freedom, for the ability to stop them from getting a bomb. There are many states in this country that are trying to avoid giving black people a ballot. And that has been the case always. Black people have fought and died in every single conflict that this nation has had. Every single one. World War I, World War II, the Korean War, the Vietnam War, and so on and so on and so

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